ever say no to return to the floor, you're wrong. 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

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Music is my best friend.

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0: Flashbulbs pop, paparazzi goes wild. 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

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Yeah, it feels like sex. 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